0: Nacht Express. Wij brengen je naar de nieuwe ochtend.
1: If love was a word, I don't understand. The simplest sound, four letters. Whatever it was, I'm over it now.

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What am I, if not an instrument of man's own self-destructive nature? Why do I choose to aid their idiocy? Their unnecessary genocide, their rape of the home they call Earth. Such a mockery of an existence they squabble to. Pathetic. Spare me the sympathy.

devil may care, and I am just a devil with love to spare. So viva Las Vegas, viva Las Vegas. How I wish that